getting things started with the sound of Philadelphia. That's The Intruders, Be Thankful for What You've Got, written by William Devorne, and of course a big hit for him. Staying with the Philly sound, this is Harold Melvin and the Blue Notes.

from 1975. It's Harold Melvin and the Blue Notes featuring Teddy Pendergrass on lead vocals. Tell the World How I Feel About You, Baby. This is the sound of British soul from the 90s. Sinclair, I Want You Back.

Yeah, the sound of Sinclair, I Want You Back from 1992. Next up, a singer, poet and songwriter, Nanette Maxine, who was awarded the prestigious Billboard R&B Songwriting Award in 2001. This is You Can Make It.

The wonderful harmonies of the OJs on another Philadelphia International record to prove I love you. Now, a bit of a change of feel. This is Ronnie Davis, a reggae singer, with the acoustic version of I Won't Cry.

From 2008, that's Gnarls Barkley, Who's Gonna Save My Soul, featuring CeeLo on lead vocals.

That's a new release from Canadian singer Claire Davis, Playground. Back to the sound of Philadelphia. This is Carolyn Crawford. Just got to be more careful.

Yeah, Philadelphia International Records, Carolyn Crawford, just got to be more careful. Next up, EJ Stamp on Right Own Records, I Know All About It.

Yeah, that's Ralphie Pagan, La Vida. This next tune was recorded in 1980 but never issued at the time. Got an issue in 2016 on Gardner Records. This is Twin Connection, Don't Fight the Love.

Let the Dollar Circulate from Billy Paul. So many of these 1970s songs have a message that still seems relevant today. This is Aaron Neville, My Brother, My Brother.

Released in 2017, that's Lila James with Good to Love You, featuring Dave Hollister. This is the Stone Foundation.

The sound of CL Blast and Love Don't Feel Like Love No More. Next up, Gene Chandler was something of a crossover classic. This is Let Me Make Love to You.

Sounds of Blackness. From a Marvin Gaye tribute album issued in the mid-90s, it had various artists covering Marvin Gaye classics. That one is God is Love, Mercy Mercy Me. Next, a couple of absolute soul divas, legendary performers. First up, Betty Wright, Whisper in the Wind.

0: Fever is Aretha Franklin. A rose is still a rose.
1: Listen, dear, I realize that you've been hurt deeply because I've been there. But regardless to who, what, why, when, and where, we're all precious in His sight. And a rose is still and always will be a rose.

Erykah Badu and on, rapidly approaching the end of the show, just time for one more track. 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I'm Mike Lefcorn on State of the Art Radio, leaving you with Tayshan and Romantically Inspired. Thanks for listening. Hope to catch you next week.

Oh, Sanctify, you just heard at the top of the hour. The song titled Bad Man Ting by Dynamo and Billboard. Don't worry, man. I know this one nice enough. So here we know. Here we know. 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

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No slackness goes on the Vibes Connection, you know.

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1: Yo, try by smooth.
0: Me say. Let's praise the Most High right now, people. Everybody on the airwaves, up and down the world, the country, the nation.

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What a name. Good over evil. The universe of life. Life is a process of growth, developing wisdom, making decent decisions with knowledge and understanding. So here, why it's a process.

my word. So I'll show that. This is the sounds of Dash. The mouth, all these Dash. Here we go. And before that, we had New Kids with Breakthrough. Breakthrough. And of course, there was Cash with Believe. This is the Sanctified Dancehall. Meaning. So here we no slackness. Here we go. Here we do. And it must involve the Most High as our ears. And this life. Bringing forth wisdom. Understanding through.

Yes, sir. 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The signs of life that we should be following and doing. This is Ryan Bass with God Bless. You heard Just Chris with God Alone. Singing Sweet with Give Thanks.

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But just don't get enough attention, you don't know. The Iowa Vibes Connection brings that attention to the focus. Cheer.

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1: 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Yes, man. It's a big song, it's a big tune.
0: I glorify thee.
1: Father God.
0: Thou art Lord.
1: Thou art the Most High.
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1: The angelist. 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
1: no bother kill, you know.
0: And nieces, their grandmothers.
1: This is the S20 rhythm.
0: They are nieces.
1: Ah, boy, we in Wanda.
0: Their sisters,
1: don't kill the woman.
0: Their daughter.
1: Many more on the same rhythm. 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

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I am treating you bad, you're so sad. 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

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The sounds of DeMarco. S20 rhythm. 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

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Money and pressure. 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

0: Ah boy, tell your boy, true love, you know. Yes, I.
1: Words mean so much, but
0: words mean so much.
1: Actions I see.
0: Oh boy, actions.
1: Maybe you could be any.
0: Yes, man.
1: Right
0: to my own wife, this one, you know.
1: I've been touched by your name,
0: princess,
1: and now I'm so free.
0: Yes, you may I talk to.
1: It's

0: Delhi, Spraga.
1: I was that little youth on the street side.
0: Street side.
1: Never have no house or a big ride.
2: Big time. But me never sell. Delhi Ranks and Spraga Benz.
1: If we make the money, no.
2: Before we start change up things, you know.
0: Go tight. Get to some street wise.

Yes, yes, yes. At the top of this hour, boy. Move on to some slow jams flavors, R&B flavors, pop flavors. Yeah. This is God Alone by a Bayesian artist by the name of Alison Norville Ford. So guess what? No. I'm going to play another track by this artist. A little bit quicker than this one. Oh boy. And it's titled I Am Free. I'm Free, you know. Hear lyrics.

My gosh, yes. You heard two tracks by Anointed. Head Above Water and Trust in You. But you see right now, this is Beverly Crawford. Make Me.

Oh boy, beautiful sounds. Beverly Crawford right here on Vibes Connection. Let me just say right now, a big cup of enough respect to all those radio networks across the nation who support, who air Vibes Connection. Because boy, a pure love, you don't know. The sounds of all the networks like Chur, Jam Down Radio, over there in Wellingborough, Peterborough area, nationwide from that place. And of course they have G-Force Radio, Big Old Grantley, so he manages those two radio stations. Oh boy, enough respect, see? And of course you got the one and only Arawak Radio, way over in Coventry City, Midlands, managed by the one and only Mikey D, Bless Up King. And then of course we have the likes of oh boy, Artie. Yes, Artie from State of the Art Radio. Rough respect, King. Down there in Bournemouth, yeah? By the coast of the UK. Oh boy. Of course, we have the King of Kings, if I say so respectfully. One Harmony Radio. Down here in London. Musical genius, enough respect, seen. And then we got the Birmingham Bass Radio Station. Get Your Radio. Formerly known as Big People Radio. Ah boy, Countryman and Co. Yes, Bedlach, the Noah. Respect due to you, see.

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That's what this cross.

0: tell you, boy. We heard the sounds of Bass Nine with Subway Truth. Then there was Brandon Best, classic tune.
1: Did you do it for the money?
0: Redeemed.
1: Did you do it for the fame?
0: Did you see this one?
1: Was it really worth it all?
0: Oh boy. The big sounds of the meter Haddon. Yes, man. Made some serious lyrics.
1: So you put your trust in me.
0: With why? This is so nice. Have you guessed it? Come again. Oh, boy. Come on, man. Move your body with me.

So very soon and very soon, we're going to move on to some hip hop vibes. Oh yes, Vibes Connection right here. If you don't know, my name is Sanctify. If you just joined the show, welcome. As mentioned, coming up will be some hip hop. But then wait in the next hour. The next hour. Hold tight and you see it. 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

0: Gosh. 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OMG. 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And before we had Kayerio. The grace that you gave. Middle child.
1: What would I be if you ain't
0: sure?
1: Leave me in the grave though chilling. Hot burning. Not living.
0: Rough lyrics.
1: Perfect.
0: Lyrics.
1: I'm blanking.
0: Sure.
1: You've risen. Man down, but the wrong life given. I'm guilty. I did it.
0: Come on now, let's rock the shoulders.
1: Jesus.
0: Rock the head. Oh boy.

0: older me. 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OMG, my God, I love you.
1: Yeah. Don't even start, it's over.
0: I love you. Yeah. I love you. And it goes and it goes.
2: Game of a brilliant
0: goes and it starts.
1: And it won't stop.
2: Don't even start, it's over.
1: And it don't stop.

Yes, man. Sure. The vibes of Vibes Connection right now is sanctified. I'd be a hip hop star. Go on. Check 1, 2, holla. Yeah, yeah, Chris. Oh boy. Yes, that we do. Follow. You heard Darren A once again. Brothers in Christ. With the game over. Spinning the sound. This is Gifted. Grab a hold of something. BIC for life. With the man I grab life. 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Oh boy.

0: family.
1: Yeah. All I'm saying is, huh?
2: Come on, guys.
1: I mean, nobody's ever told you about God, kid.
2: You know, talking.
1: I know we about to die, it, man. But it's just the beginning.
2: All these murders,
1: it's just the beginning, people, man. I mean, I could sit here all day.
2: Okay.
1: We don't have time. But
2: take
1: yo,
2: a seat.
1: The time that I have,
2: take a seat.
1: I'm going to let you know.
2: I said take a seat.
1: That there's a better way.

0: 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It's time. 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
1: Tell you, boy, rough, you know.
0: You coming?
1: This is King Ziz.
0: Bottom line.
1: King Ziz.
0: Do you want God tonight?
1: With Death Row.
0: Yeah.
1: Before that, we had Gin with Hard.
0: I'm a sinner, man.
1: But more of King's is seen.
0: I believe that you died on the cross for me. I received you in my heart. Amen.
2: Let's put a switch. Looks pretty bad on that. Oh, yeah, this one, he don't look good at all. He don't look like he's going to make it.
1: I am God.
2: Can you see me?
1: King's is. Oh, boy.

0: My gosh. Lose My Grip by Fahrenheit. Big tunes right here in Vibes Connection. Now we had Chosen with Freshest. At the start there was Deflav when he went to the end. See right now?
1: Critical and crucial.

Yahweh, the Most High God. 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So when you get a good word, I'm with the same artist, Jay Prince. With a title track, or a track titled, whichever way around you want it. It's called Yahweh 2. But this is Lyall. 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

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I dance in my happy time. Legs must move. 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

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And we had Dwayne Fire before that. Before this, Dance For You. Coming up will be Brandon Best. With more of the soca vibes. Don't know. Ah, boy. Coming up will be some R&B flavors. The end of this hour. But you never know, I might change it anyway. You know, you go. Feel the spirit alone. Ah, boy.

Yes, the sweet sounds of Elsie. Trust in you. We have Brandon Best with Accountable. Ah, boy, here it is. Come rain, come shine. You blow my mind. 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Nothing, you know. Ah, boy. Even in these COVID times, you know. The Most High. Sure.

Yes, we heard the sounds of Anointed in the town of Samaria with Godspot. 12 hours before midnight. This is the sounds of Aloha Harris. So hot this very day. With Give Me a Drink. Oh boy, tell a story, sister. Tell the story.

Yes, man. Made up my mind to clean up the Canton spirituals. This next song is by an artist that I played earlier, D. Flavony. At the top of this hour, he was played. I'm telling you, this man is so versatile. And he hails from the beautiful island of Trinidad and Tobago, TNT. Ah, boy. His name is D. Flavony. D. Flavony. And I'm going to do my very best to get this man on this show, Vibes Connection, for an interview. Because I'd love to hear his story. Because his name was not called D. Flavony at one time. Yes, he had a very different name and a very different brand of music. At least I think so anyway. And somehow he's maintained himself in the industry of gospel music, Caribbean style, but with many, many different flavors. Oh boy, respect you to D. Flavony. So hear this one. Hear this one.

Oh yes. The smooth, smooth sounds of Phoebe with Capture Me. I'm going to play another song by this artist. The smooth soul vibes. Track tied to the Potter's House. So hold tight.

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My Faith. 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
0: It's Artie Illing, but willing today. Oh, dear. Right, 2 hours of...

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0: Sound of Robert French.
1: I love you endlessly.
0: Yes, well under the weather, RT, but the show must go on.
1: Baby, oh yeah. I love you, love you.
0: Gotta love a little bit of Maxi Priest, haven't we? Baby.

Oh, that man's got such a voice, Maxi Priest. I really love you. Every little thing about you. Locked on to today's Reggae Fusion show here on State of the Art Radio. How you doing? Wherever you are. We got some tunes for you.

0: and I'm locked on as Carol. 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
1: Say them rate your butter,
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1: Like
0: let people know
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0: about state of the art radio.
1: Your

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The bugle will blow up many times, and it still have one more time left, because the amount of stripe with the power of our show.

0: Such a great artist. Billy McLean. Before that, had the legend that is Coco T. Got a little bit of Inner Circle on the turntable.
1: Hey, yo!
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1: Hey. Rastafari, live it down, no Inner Circle.
0: With the Marlies. Check this.

definitely locked on to the right station. Be high, Kim Reed. Kim, how are you? Have you got your reggae show on today?

I do like a bit of Kazmi. Alison Hines.

0: All right. 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
1: Bulgari music. 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

0: 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A little bit of the Cat Band outstanding in the background, which is great. Kalia, we played it last week, and Shaggy, we played it again today.
1: Whap them again, CD Kelly.

0: Okay, everybody needs friends, yeah? 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One time touching down, that's a good friend of mine. 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My man Rick Clark over there at Barbados. One time, Rick, how you doing?
1: And if the feeling's right.
0: And the man Don E from London Town, formerly of Bournemouth. Right, we are just digging in the crates and pulling out tunes, disco tunes, make you dance, make you get ready for just a good time tonight. Whatever it is you're doing, people. Hey, what are you doing? Are you drinking? Have you started drinking? Are you dancing? Are you thinking of romancing? You thinking of chancing? Or you're not thinking of any of those things. You're just thinking, Artie, you are talking rubbish. Really? There's Pasadena's.

I tell you what, Mr. Alif is having his first drink of the week. I tell you what, Marky, I feel like joining you. I'm in the mood to have a few drinks today, I tell you. Yeah, I'm in that kind of mood. You're in that mood as well. You know,

in the fact that we know, you know, COVID is, well, maybe coming to an end, sort of. We know what we're going to be doing in July. We're going to be partying like mad. That's got to be good. I'm feeling good about that sort of thing, you know. Be nice to get out there and earn some money. In that way, I haven't earned anything. Wow. DJ Destitute Artwell here on State of the Art Radio with a Pasadena's two in a row. Riding on a train. Is this Wasari and Joe? They love this.

All right, so many things going on here, State of the Art tonight. And today, it's been great today. Thank you to Mikey D, his Tea and Toast show from 9 to 12. Then we had Atomic Soul with Nick Matt from 12 to 2. Thank you, great show. Then we had Keith Sherlin, his Too Good to Be Forgotten show from 2 to 4. Then we had the original PJ in the mix just before me. 7 o'clock tonight, we've got Sanj Berry till 8. 8 till 9, we've got Gaz White 360 show. 9 till 10, Carl McConnell Housework. 10 to 11, welcome the fantastic Cy Gracia with his new show, The Gallery. The Gallery. Oh, his music should be in a gallery. He's on from 10 to 11 tonight. And 11 to 12, Stuart Tarrant, not, he is talented, but Stuart Tarrant with his Eclectic Jukebox Part 2. Check that. Oh. It's all good music here. Why would you turn off from State of the Art Radio? I don't know why you would. So much good music coming your way. Are you ready? Get down, get down, get on the floor, get on the floor, do some more. Yeah, go on.

Big shout out to Miss Catherine McRae, dancing. Said I'm loving it already. I'm dancing. The girls are gonna join in. Maybe. Get on the floor, it's Michael Jackson from the album Off the Wall. And what an album that was.

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When I first heard this tune, I did think to myself it was Michael Jackson. And it wasn't. It was Quincy Jones, and that was Patty Austin. Razzmatazz.

Hey, can anyone tell me who this was? Who this band was? Anybody? Anyone tell me who this was? Check out this tune.

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Because all it was added was that stupid bit where it went all quiet and weird. Kind of sport the journey of that record, in my opinion. Certainly sport the rhythm. That was Cashmere. Nobody got that, so...

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Right, fantastic track. 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Amanda, how you doing? I know all this is doing your head in. I know you love that tune, though. Big hi to your sister Karen as well. And the bloke. Both blokes. Hi, boys. Make sure you're locked on State of the Art Radio. It's Art War on the Disco Show. We just jumped to the beat. I remember 1978, maybe seven, in a nightclub dancing to this one. Oh, yes. Steady Lattisaw.

Right, everybody knows The Real Thing are my favourite band ever. And when they came and played at the church, at my church, in 2012, and they came onto this, and the lights were going everywhere, the place was in darkness, no one knew what was happening. And there they were walking through the crowd in their white tops with a spotlight on them now and again. Nobody knew what was going on. And then all of a sudden, they stepped up on the stage that we made in the house. The lights came on slowly, very slowly, and then it went bang. And the party started again. The Real Thing, can you feel the force?

Hey, Locked On, big shout out to Monty and Kaz, avid listeners these days. Big shout out to you and Debs. Lots of love from Paul and Jody. How you doing, kids?

Oi, oi, oi, oi. Debbie, Christy and Jack here. Just listening to you. Or just letting you know, we are Locked On Arty. And feeling the vibe, feeling your vibe. Fantastic tunes. Shout out to us, we're in our bubble. And music like this, the

Tracy Lowe as well. Keep it locked, girls, you know? Happy Radio is what we want to give you. Here on State of the Art Radio. Don't forget, at 7 o'clock tonight, Sanj Happy Berry Radio. Will be on live and direct. We play so much good music on a Friday. Well, every day, but today, what a day. What a lineup.

Well, I did it last week. Yeah, that's it. For Miss Christie and Miss Haskell. And guess what? Miss Christie was in the loop. Well, I did their shout out last week. And then I had to do it again. And guess what? I did it this week, and guess what? She's in the loo again. Have a chat. Have a chat. Big shout out, Miss Haskell, Miss Christie. Hope you're getting down. Come on now. Come on, everybody. Pick up your feet now. Sweet sound of disco music, 70s, 80s, 90s. Brand new, whatever. We've got it all going on here. It's the Art Wall Show.

Zinc went a string of my heart. Ping. There it went. It went like that. The Sound of the Tramps. Fantastic tune. Two in a row for them today. Remember when they were singing in the 70s? Disco. That's where the happy people go. It is. Mind you, some people are unhappy. Some people go to the pool because they're unhappy. So times have changed. But back in the day, in the 70s, it's where the happy people went.

If you've been listening to disco shows, you know one of my favourite stylistic tunes is Rock and Roll Baby. Gotta play it, gotta play it, gotta play it, gotta play it, gotta play it.

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And then people would go. Poor little Joe. You want some rock and roll, baby? A little Joe? Hey? What are you saying? Two in a row from Saturday Night Fever.

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And it's the first time I went to the pictures with a girl. And what a film. And what a track this is.

Big shout out. Big shout out to Anita Ford over there in France. She said, I'm listening, France, to all my favourite disco tracks. I'm loving the show. Mr. Bryant said, what about me? I want my favourite disco track. Bit of Evening King, Love Come Down for my Lady Emma, yeah? What do you say, yeah? That's cool.

Oh, it's disco, baby. It is disco. State of the Art Radio, let's get it, 7 o'clock. We've got Sanj Berry as he brings a dance.

Still a popular tune today. Keely Wickham says this is it. Sota loving Disco Friday. Lindsay Band says great show. I'm on it. We're loving it. I can make you feel good wherever you are, people. We have some Shalimar on the

Big shout out to Lorraine Windsor. Feeling good. Hey, girl. Or should I say Windsor? How you doing, girl? Hope you're enjoying the show. Look like you're enjoying the show, yeah? We like your style. Shalimar, I Can Make You Feel Good. How many gigs have I done with Shalimar? How many times have I seen him live? Absolutely brilliant. And this man as well, Mr. George Benson. Give me the night, giving you the night tonight. Sanj Berry, Gaz White, Carl McConnell, Cy Gracia, and Stu Tarrant. All out.

Mr. Artwell, could you say happy birthday to Ginny Brown, please? Give me the night. Ginny, happy birthday for Sunday. But hey, soul on Sunday, I'd have said to you happy birthday on Sunday. Hey, I hope you will be locking on and listening to Soul on Sunday, 5 to 7, the arty. So many good things going on Sunday as well. Got to give you a full rundown of shows tonight and shows coming up over this weekend.

There was a little gap there, and I'll tell you why. Because there was a little gap. Right, coming up at 7 to 8 o'clock tonight, Sanj Berry. 8 to 9, 360 show. That's Gaz White. 9 to 10, Houseworks from Carl McConnell. 10 to 11, The Gallery, Sai Gracia. And 11 to 12, Eclectic Jukebox, Stu Taran. So much good music here on State of the Art.

big love from our Kath and Claire in Wellingborough. We're locked on, we're loving it. 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Happy birthday to Russell on the 29th of February, so he doesn't get a birthday this year. I thought you looked good for your age, Russ.

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High Tension, where David Joseph originally came from.

0: Beste bank.
1: There's no party without the arty. So what's worse, to be born on February the 29th Free. Or April Fool's Day, people? What do you reckon? Right, Steve Richards is April Fool's. Free. Mr. Russell Brown, 29th of Feb. Free. All right. If that helps. Let's do this. One's Westover, one's Electric, if that helps as well. One of my all-time favourite tunes, Disco Nights, GQ. I remember Mr. Mark Denham. Ian, your brother, breaking my US copy of this one. Can't believe it. Never got over it. Still thinking about it now. Oh. Import copy as well. Oh. We are State of the Art Radio. You're locked onto the right station every time.

back. 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
1: 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Artie. 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Really loving the tunes tonight. 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

all our lovely friends, all our friends from the Sham. 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Eh? All our friends, yeah. Mazzy says, can't wait to hit the floor and get dancing again. Sir Bob, yo, yo, yo to you, my man. A tune we play a lot, Bit of Sister Sledge. Dimitri in Paris on the remix.

Really, really hope you've enjoyed the show tonight. Keep it locked, people. Sainsbury coming up next. Don't forget, I'm back tomorrow, 5 o'clock, with the R&B. And don't forget, Sunday, we've got Too Good To Be Forgotten, Mr. Keith Sherlin, 12 to 2. From 2 to 4, we've got the original PJ, Soul Tripping. 4 to 5, we've got DJ Junk in the mix. 5 to 7, you got the Arty doing my soul show. And 7 to 9, Nick McAvoy with his fantastic show. And that is Atomic Soul Show. Right? And we're deciding whether we're going to do anything Sunday morning or whether I'm going to do a live show on Saturday night. But until then, we've got music till 12 o'clock with lots of good DJs. Keep it locked here. State of the Art Radio. Art World Posing and Closing.

it's just a show. It's just a show. All kinds here going on State of the Art Radio. I'm playing all kinds on today's show. How you doing, people? How you feeling, eh? If you've had a hard day at work or anything like that, or you're having a hard day at work, let me be with you, yeah? Right now, wherever you are. We got all kinds of vibes coming your way.

Yeah. It's all fresh beats. I'll tell you what, we're playing a bit of dance, a bit of afro, a bit of R&B, a bit of even a bit of reggae. Everything's going on this show. It's just a show. State-of-the-art radio styly. 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We are dancing, one time on a bass line.

track entitled Spend the Night. 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I tell you, it's playing a bit of everything. 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

It's time for some Missy Elliott. A new mix of Work It. We're working it here one time.

something interesting. I like that. Missy Elliott, got to say big hi to my man, Mr. Gaz White. Don't forget, you can get him on the 360 show every single Friday night, 8 till 9 here on State of the Art Radio. That's 8 p.m. till 9 p.m. The 360 man himself, the man Gaz White.

What a tune that is. That sound of Gregory on a little bit of Afro House. State of the Art Radio. A tune that was played a lot stateside. Always will remind me of Miami, without a doubt.

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1: It's Beverly Knight.

Is the auntie putting on just a load of tunes and saying, here's 2 hours of music. Here's the sound of Aaron Ray.

I see my man Schiffer. I get a few tunes off him. He said to me, right now my favourite album around. I love a bit of Stephen Marley album, the acoustic album. So you've got to play something from that for me. When you're on this show, play something for me, all right? Here you are, mate. You gotta like this.

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Two great tunes. 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
1: Walk up on the corner with you. 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All when the time
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0: This is the kind of thing you hear on my Sunday morning show, 10 to 12. Sweet sound and soul music's touching down with Cleo Soul. I mean, she is. 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

0: I'll always be a soul man. 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
1: Dagger that.

Mr. Easy, always doing good stuff. To see his name on a record or on a MP3 or whatever it is you get it on, hey, give it a listen. Kez says, cut me loose one time.

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Also Bill and Sharon.

piano, Georgia Smith. 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

0: Right, a couple of tracks on vinyl. That's on vinyl. Here we are, the art, well, R&B, how I would do it if I was at the venue. All zigzag on a Sunday night back in the day. This is how I would roll.
1: Freeze. Now, all the ladies in the place, if you got real hair, real fingernails, if you got a job, you going to school,

Craig David 3 in a row on today's Hartwell R&B show. Or urban R&B, it's everything. We got all kinds today. Feeling good, feeling lively. We got some tunes for you.

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0: down. 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
1: 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Bit of Jay-Z, R. Kelly.

0: Yo, what a track that is. 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
1: Lakewood means rewind, a gunshot means forward. 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

0: It's urban, it's R&B, it's everything going on today on today's show. Keep it locked, people. Turn it up.
1: Now you know when Bubba General and Culture Lindsay come, they have come and things down. Now Culture Lindsay, come down. Oh, God.

A bit of Jaheim and a little bit of a Lionel Richie. Actually, I've had a bit of a Lionel Richie week this week, haven't I? I've had a bit of a Lionel Richie moment this week. So. Been going on other shows. Of course, so many shows I do here on State of the Art Radio. Urban, soul, R&B, 70s retro, disco, reggae. Ah, arty, dance. You know what I mean? It's all going on. It's all going on.

Chris Brown. We're going through all kinds of eras here on the R&B show. Dedicate this one to Mr. Neil Ward and his beautiful lady.

0: 5 seconds, El DeBarge. It's R&B, baby, here on State of the Art Radio. It's the Art Wall Show. We got a bit of Ashanti. Hey, come on, I'm going to rock with you. With the late, great Heavy D.
1: Big half of the house, I'm saying for the 9 pounds. Yeah, get down. Talk about it, huh? Check this out, original.

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Arguably the best tune Mariah Carey's ever made, in my opinion.

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You get near your radio. Oh, you can't have a radio for us. What am I talking about? I was talking some rubbish there. I was about to talk some rubbish.

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1: 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Dutch and Wolves. 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

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Real rap. 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Eric B. Rakim, two in a row. 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

0: Rakim will say peace.
1: Rakim, Eric B. Rakim, brilliant. Two in a row. A show with some very heavyweight tunes today. Feeling a bit of De La Soul coming on right now, people. Bit of ego tripping. I know it's not my theme tune.

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1: Yeah,
0: hope you're enjoying it wherever you are, people.
2: Lottie, yeah. Lottie, we like the party. We don't cause trouble. We don't bother nobody. We're just some men that's on the mic. And when we rock a

0: Brandy's had a couple of plays today, two different mixes of What About Us. Not played it for a while, then two comes along at once. The same track, different flavours. Only on State of the Art Radio.
1: That made no sense. I just want to get with you.

Thank you for locking on to State of the Art Radio today. We don't have to take our clothes off to have a good time. You just gotta turn up the volume. As Artwell posing in closing.

0: the DJ Robbo Show. We just invaded your area. Yo, we are now here. We landed. It's about to be on and popping. I'm rolling with my crew. You know what it is. Directly in front of me. What up, everybody? Do you know who's directly in front of me? No, you don't know. So I'm going to let you know. It's Lady Love Rendezvous. What up, lady?
1: Good morning, good afternoon, or good evening, depending on where you're listening to us from.
0: That's
1: what up, Robbo?
0: I'm chilling, yo. You making it all make sense, for real, for real. I like how you get down, yo.
1: That's what I do.
0: Word, looking fly, sweatsuit action, you know what I mean? Hair done, nails done. I always say that every time, because that's be real. It'd be really real, that, right? So, yeah, that's what it is. To my left, the brother keeps it all business. He be making some people angry. It's all good. Yo, known affectionately known as Money Banks, the maestro, the man about town. It's business as usual. My man LC on the move. What up, LC?
2: Robbo.
0: You good, man?
2: I am great.
0: Yo, what up, man?
2: Ready to do another show, man?
0: Yes.
2: Yeah, so that's what it's all about.
0: That's what it's all about.
2: The listeners are loving it, baby. Wherever you at, as LL say, we everywhere.
0: We everywhere.
1: Absolutely.
0: So get used to it.
2: We only grown, baby.
0: We only grown. To my right, keeping it tight, making sure that everybody's feeling all right. If you ain't got her, if you ain't got her locked in on your IG, that's a problem.
3: Missing out.
0: That's, yo, for real. Got me stammering every time I see it. Walk into the Blue Magic space and got brothers like, ooh. She was showing us some pictures from yesteryear. We was like, ooh.
3: Yeah, baby shades.
0: Baby shades.
3: There you go.
0: Everybody give it up for Lady D Shades.
3: What up, Robbo?
0: What's going on, Shades? Oh,
3: it's a beautiful day.
0: Yeah.
3: Oh, yeah.
0: I ain't mad at you.
3: I'm not mad at, look, taking one day at a time, right?
0: Yeah, one day at a time.
3: Yeah.
0: Yeah, that's a good look.
3: Mm-hmm.
0: Yo, we got somebody else in the room.
3: Yes, we do.
0: Word up, word up. Affectionately known as Bob the Builder. He's the one that keeps Blue Magic Room running. Give a shout out to my man, Randy. What's up, Randy?
4: What's up, everybody? How y'all doing today?
0: What up, boy? You good?
4: I'm in here.
0: Yo, so I'm to understand that we're all going out to the pizzeria after we leave out of the Blue Magic Room today.
4: Oh, that should be fun. You know, the food is good up in there.
0: Yeah, we was just there last night, we stay in there, so it is what it is. Shout out to Ashley.
3: Shout out to Ashley.
0: She may be there today, and if she is, we're gonna run her to death back and forth into the kitchen. Ketchup, mustard, onions. She could be like, yo, we all back again? It's like, we like it.
3: Yeah, good food.
0: This is going to be Rendezvous' first time, though. So, yo.
1: It is going to be my first time.
0: You're going to like it.
1: And Ashley is the server?
3: Yes.
0: Yeah, Ashley's the server.
1: So I already know the deal.
0: Yes.
1: Because I have a server at Red Lobster.
0: Name Ashley?
1: No, she's not named Ashley. Her name is Jen.
0: Ah.
1: But when you know your server by name,
3: right.
1: you know what I mean?
0: Yep. It's on and popping.
1: It's on and popping.
0: Yeah. And I think we treat her right.
2: Yeah. Absolutely.
0: Yeah.
2: She loves the show.
0: Yeah, that's right.
2: 80s and 90s is right up her alley.
0: Yo, and I ain't gonna front. I didn't think that she would have been an 80s and 90s fan. Because she's young. She's like probably
2: 21 years old.
0: And she was like, I love old school hip hop. My dad, you know, I was just like, word? Okay. So Ashley, on the real, at the pizzeria, Bay Shore, New York, out on the island, Long Island that is. Shout out to Ashley. So we're going to play some old school music for you, Ashley. Keep it locked right here. It's the DJ Robbo Show. Remember, you're going to be talking to us through DMs at the DJ Robbo Show IG and the Facebook group, the DJ Robbo Show. Let's roll.

It's your man DJ Robbo. I'm on the set. You know what it is. It's the DJ Robbo show, playing music, music, music, and more music. All in my grill, Missy Elliott. You know how it go down. It's a classic from back in the day. A classic, we're gonna attach the word classic to it, because Missy Elliott is dope. You know what I mean? Amari, I say it wrong every time. I got it right the last time. Word up. Pretty Brown Eyes. 112 and Foxy, you already know. Come on. As soon as I turn my brake lights on, boo. Ashanti, we got a lot of music that we playing here. B2K, this next one we're getting ready to play, Torture 10. If you're familiar with Sway in the Morning, Torture 10 rocks out with those cats up there. And this joint is dope. That's why I miss the platter. You know what I mean? So keep it locked right here. It's the DJ Robbo show. Let's do it.

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1: And take the hip-hop and R&B wherever you go.

0: the long haul, baby. If you got rabbit in you, you need not apply. Because I plan to stay with you till we see flying cars. You understand what I'm saying?
1: Yeah, you got game.
0: Now look here, darling. Yes, Lord. You about the flyest thing I've seen all day long.
1: Right.
0: Now what say you and I go to my hut, baby?
1: Mm-hmm.
0: We get zestfully clean and do something fresh and exciting. We can get on a primitive tip, jump into some old circus love type thing.
1: It's that time of the...
0: What? It's that time of the... Oh, no, baby, that's a small thing. I ain't worried about that. Hey, what's my name?
1: Juice.
0: Time of the... That don't bother me, baby. Tell me something, darling.
1: Uh-huh.
0: You ain't got a toothache, do you?
1: What? A toothache? Clark Kent.

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2: 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We played a lot of music in that set, right, LC?
3: Yeah, man. It was banging, bringing back the memories.
2: The memories, for real, man. I think we started that set off with Sky. High by Sky, Raw Silk, Do It To The Music, the South Soul Orchestra, Runaway, which is a class. I love that Runaway. You can't go wrong with it.
3: Turntables on fire.
2: On fire. M. Toomey. So You Want to Be a Star, the 12-inch single version. Renee and Angela, I Love You More. Gwen McCrae, Funky Sensation. Those are hits.
3: Renee and Angela. Oh, man.
2: Man.
3: I made a lot of love to those records, bro.
2: Yo, that is crazy, LC. Yo, you had some shout outs, man?
3: Yeah, I was gonna give a shout out to some of my people. Sylvia out there listening. Thanks, Sylvia, for doing your thing. Don't work too hard out there. Wanna give also a shout out to Michael out there in Colorado, holding it down, baby. Also to my man Roger and my newsman. Where's he at? Where you at? Give us a call. And well, give me a shout. And I think he's listening. Shannon is his name.
2: Okay.
3: Those are the quick shouts that I have.
2: Yeah, that's what's up.
3: Robbo.
2: That's what's up. I got some people on Facebook that are jumping in. David Brooks, what's up? Hi, my fans, Steve and Lance down in North Carolina, jumping in. Thank you. Who else do I have here? I'm scrolling down as I'm talking. Universally Loved. Okay, Chuhart, that's your name. Universally Loved. Melita Moore. Melita Moore has the wine that we were talking about the other day.
3: Okay.
2: Yeah.
3: Oh, okay.
2: So,
3: What's up with us? Yeah, we're going to get some samples. What's good?
2: That's what we're working on it now.
3: All right.
2: So she gave us the contact number. So, Melita, we're going to be reaching out to you because we're curious about this wine. I'm going to move slow on that wine. I ain't going to lie because, you know. That joint to take me to a whole new planet. But yeah, we definitely looking forward to rocking with you. So keep it locked right here. It's the DJ Robbo Show. We got some more classics, and we also going to play a couple of the new artists that are the old artists that are making new music. So keep it locked right here, all right?

0: I have a question. I have an agree or disagree question for everyone. Y'all ready?
1: Yeah.
0: Okay. The smarter you are, the more likely you are to be single. Agree or disagree?
2: Oh, okay.
3: That's a good
0: Shades?
3: One.
1: I agree.
0: What do you think? You agree?
1: I agree. I agree with that one.
2: Sounds like you got an experience.
1: Oh, I feel like I always have an experience. Unfortunately, dating has been very interesting.
2: Very, very good to you.
1: Well, no, it hasn't been very good to me at all. No, not at all. It's been terrible. But I kind of feel like you get that excuse sometimes if you are the smarter person of the two sometimes. You know, because I'm going to make that assessment depending on what it is that you're saying. And if you sound stupid, then you sound stupid. But, you know, if you're going to get the response of, oh, you think you know everything, I'm not perfect, you know, like you, then, you know. So, yeah.
2: So you've had to dumb down. You've had to dumb down so you could be okay.
1: No. I don't dumb down.
0: Absolutely
1: I will unfortunately let you know that you sound dumb, but I'm not dumbing down.
2: Mm.
1: Yeah.
0: There are some women that do dumb down, though.
2: Yeah?
0: Mm-hmm.
4: Mm. And what are your thoughts? Date?
0: I think it's absolutely ridiculous.
4: Mm.
0: Why, you should level up. You know what I mean?
4: Yeah.
0: Why would I dumb myself down? You level up to meet me. I don't know. A while ago, I had a date. And, you know, we were just having conversation, and I cannot for the life of me remember the word I used. But it was probably more than two syllables. And he said to me, why are you using such big words?
1: Oh, my gosh.
4: You gotta stop using those big words. You gotta stop looking at the dictionary.
0: Conversation. I swear, I don't.
2: I want to know what that word is. I need that word, y'all.
0: I don't remember. But I know he said, "Why are you using such big words?"
4: Mm.
0: Right then and there,
1: you know,
0: I knew it was not a love match.
1: Oh.
4: Was it a sex match?
0: No. Probably because if I use the word coitus,
2: oh,
0: you wouldn't have known what I know. What it was.
2: That would have not been a good look.
0: You would have been like, what that means? No.
2: What that is.
4: LL.
2: And then he'd been like, you go eat that chicken?
1: Oh.
2: Yeah, that was bad. That was so wrong. That was wrong. I'm sorry.
0: LC on the move. What do you think?
4: I think it gets challenging. Knowledge is power. What knowledge you acquire, the difficult. You understand. You meet someone, and now you're looking and trying to understand their knowledge base, and if you match, and it can be challenging. If they don't meet what you're looking for.
0: Absolutely.
4: So if they acknowledge my way, I'm getting at is if you've just been through a lot more experiences, it could be difficult for you to date someone who has maybe not had that much experience. You get that from women all the time. It wasn't experienced enough for me. Mm. Now, that could be in the bedroom. It could be out of the bedroom. No, LL? She's looking at me like I'm crazy. I think. No?
0: What does experience have to do with how smart you are?
4: Ah, that's true. I think I ran off on a tangent.
2: Straight tangent. Left field.
1: Oh, my God.
4: All right, strike that from the record.
1: I was wondering. I'm like, what are we talking about?
2: That is not the question. No, LC. My man, we went on the street randomly.
4: Yeah, my bad.
2: You saw good.
1: Do you have an answer to this question?
4: No, I'm going to pass.
1: All right.
2: I'm not mad at LC.
0: What about you, Robbo?
2: Yo, I think definitely have to be equal. I've never had to. No, I'm lying. I didn't necessarily dumb down. I just took it as an opportunity to discuss it, and then it worked against me because I think I talked too long about what the situation was, you know, and I started talking about it, and it, you know, probably got boring. It was a first date type of situation.
0: Okay.
2: And I shouldn't have to had explained it, but she didn't understand what I was talking about, which I guess it kind of happens a lot. I think about it because it's happened here. Y'all look at me like I'm crazy. It's like, what is he talking about? It's like,
4: I just got that look as well from everybody. So I'm joining the club.
2: Join the club.
4: Yeah, I was totally out in left field.
2: Left field.
0: But you went way left.
1: You took yourself there, though.
0: You went way left.
4: That's, okay. That's the next segment.
2: It's the next. Yo, keep it locked right here. It's the DJ Robo Show. We're going to make sure we understand.

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1: Seeing no joke.
2: Yeah. Check this out.
3: 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He's straight up worldwide. You're now rocking with a DJ Robbo show.
4: And you are listening to the DJ Robbo show. And when we ended our last break, I got a little feedback from I'm not going to say the whole crew. I'm going to say you, Robbo. Robbo.
1: We were talking about
4: 600 pound life.
1: Oh yeah, yeah.
4: Yes, and gotcha. You wanted people. Hey, you know, does anyone else watch the show?
1: Mm-hmm.
4: And you were surprised that I record and watch later.
1: Yes.
4: Okay. Well, got a text from Tiffany, and she says she also watches the show because it keeps her mindful of what she needs to do to stay in shape to avoid having potential medical issues in life.
1: Smart woman.
4: Right?
1: Shout out, yo. Tiffany. That's what's up, Tiffany.
4: Yeah.
1: For real.
4: Because you do watch and you're like, obviously there was a point before they got to 600 pounds, before you couldn't get out the bed. All these things, you know, that you now needed your partner to be your caretaker.
1: Mm.
4: That's a thing.
1: No joke.
4: Yeah, right.
1: Oh my gosh.
4: Because there's a lot of things that now stop once you get to 600 pounds.
1: Yeah. Oh. Oh.
4: All right. Well, yes. So
5: that doesn't have to stop.
1: You're nasty. Mm. You're nasty.
6: Ew.
1: That has to stop.
4: Come on, definitely stops.
1: That Ew. Stops.
5: You ain't feeling it?
4: It stops.
5: You ain't feeling the change?
4: I think physically it stops.
6: How can you find it?
4: Ooh.
5: There's always a hand that can find its way.
4: If you were to watch the show, you would listen to people. Obviously, they do the show always the same way. They always show them eating. They always show them getting out of the bed. They always show them in the shower. You have the people that actually say that they really can't reach everything that they need to reach to clean themselves.
1: Whoa.
4: So how are we doing anything else if you're admitting that you can't get to everything to make sure you're clean?
1: Not a good look.
4: I'm not doing that.
6: Maybe they're doing a Chelsea Handler. You guys heard about that?
1: No, no. What's that?
6: When she takes a shower, she doesn't wash her legs.
1: What? Oh my gosh.
6: Yes, she said that on her podcast. She doesn't wash her legs because she feels that the soap that runs down is enough cleaning for her legs.
1: Mm.
6: Because she says her legs are not out doing anything dirty or whatever.
4: You know what?
1: Oh my gosh.
4: I did see that.
6: You did see that.
4: When she was talking
6: to Kevin Hart.
4: Oh, yes, Kevin Hart.
5: Yeah, but it's crazy. Whoa. You sweat.
6: Of course it's crazy.
5: All over your body.
6: It's part of your body.
5: Yeah.
6: But you wash your legs.
5: Yes.
4: People are thinking that the soap runs down. Just like there are probably how many people that don't clean their feet?
1: Oh.
4: Because they think that they're standing in the soapy water. They're standing and the soap is coming down, so they don't clean their feet.
1: So now I'll go back to Rendezvous, missing toe.
4: Oh.
1: I guess one less toe to wash.
4: Oh. Oh my gosh.
1: Oh my gosh, not a good look. So you in this nice hotel and everything. He come out the shower. He ain't wash all his nine toes. And then he says, "Oh my, hey baby,
6: that's a problem.
1: What's up, baby? I'm looking real good. I'm smelling real good. Except for my feet. Don't look at my feet, baby.
5: I'm gonna wash those tomorrow.
1: When you gonna divorce this man?
6: We never gonna get married. That's some things you find out prior.
4: Yeah, but unless
6: married.
4: You're showering with the person, you don't know what they're doing in the shower.
6: Then we will shower together.
1: Mm. And when you see him miss that toe, what you gonna do?
6: Or what's going on with these nine right here? What's going on? Why you ain't washing nine toes?
1: Oh my goodness. That's not a good look.
4: Yeah.
0: Is the DJ Robbo show

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Garbo Show. We've been rocking out for the past 30 minutes playing nothing but the heat. Some joints you haven't heard, never heard, or the first time hearing right here on the DJ Garbo Show. Shout out to DJ Kel All Day. She's rocking with me on IG because I'm doing the IG Live while we're rocking out. If you want to join in on the IG Live as well, the DJ Garbo Show on IG, jump in with us. We all, you know, talking, whatever, whatever. But we was playing a bunch of stuff from Doile, Open Your Eyes, Robert Glasper, Afro Blues featuring Erica Badu. Why did it slip my mind for a second? Real People, Eric Robeson. I think I said that right instead of Robeson. Kate Trinanda, Intimidated. Terrence Martin, Nick Grant, Can't Let You Go. Underneath us right now, Spinner with Fonte. Spinner with Fonte. Tonight we ride. So we got a lot of music to play. We still got the rest of the show to go through. The crew is still in here. We all rocking out. So shout out Al Medina. My man. We got to catch up with you too as well. Keep it locked right here. It's the DJ Garbo Show. Let's roll.

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1: Yo, you're rocking with the DJ Robbo Show, the most treacherous radio show on the planet. That's what it is, right, y'all?
2: That's yes. Right.
1: Word up, word up. We play some new music up in this camp. When we get to it, it's always brought in by Lady D Shades.
2: Yes, man.
1: Yo, what's the name of the segment, though?
2: Oh, Lady D Shades. Well, it's not really Lady D Shades.
1: Okay.
2: That's who I am.
1: That's who you are.
2: Shades Music Pick.
1: Shades Music
2: Shades
1: Pick.
2: Shades Music Pick.
1: That's it's all about shades.
2: That's me.
1: It's all about shades. It's all about shades. Whoa, that's her theme song. So when you hear that, come on. Yo, let me sing it again. It's all about shades. It's all about shades. It's all about shades.
2: Yes.
1: When you hear that, you know Shades Music Pick is about to be on. So who are we playing today?
2: Today we are going to play the artist Rotimi, which I love Rotimi.
1: Isn't that the actor?
2: Dre from Power.
1: Oh,
2: yes.
1: Okay. Yes. All right.
3: Like yes. Dre, baby.
2: Oh, yeah, my goodness.
1: You was hardcore up in that camp.
2: Oh, what? Yes. Yes. But love him as an artist as well.
1: Okay.
2: So this song that he has out right now, Time Ain't On Our Side.
1: Mm.
2: Let's think about that.
1: All right. You ready to play it?
2: Let's go.
1: Well,

0: Yo, Rotimi.
1: Rotimi.
0: Rotimi? Is that Rotimi?
1: No.
0: Oh, how you know that?
1: Because I follow him.
0: Oh. Okay. All right. I'm going to leave that one right there.
1: I follow.
0: Yeah, well, the song is dope. Rotimi. I ain't mad at it.
1: Yeah. It's like beautiful R&B man talking about his feelings. I'm not mad at that.
0: Okay.
1: Yeah, put it out there. Tell us how you feel.
0: LC.
2: It's cool. I just have, being a Power fan, yeah, I'm used to that dude being gangster. So for him to flip it on me, yeah, I'm still trying to, you know, grasp that. But props up to that brother and for him to do what he do.
0: Yeah.
2: I love it.
0: Cool, ain't mad.
1: Yeah.
0: Yo, so that one definitely gets a round of applause.
1: Absolutely.
0: Word up.
1: And for you all that do not know how to spell Rotimi, R-O-T-I-M-I, on IG.
0: Yo.
1: Follow along.
0: R-O-A.
1: Yeah.
0: That's what it is. Yo, so how can we reach him again?
1: On Instagram, Rotimi, R-O-T-I-M-I.
0: Okay. Cool. That's what. What I want to know is, yes, how can people get new music to you, though, Shades?
1: 516newmusic@gmail.com. And you can also follow me on IG, Lady D Shades.
0: Okay. So Lady D Shades is where you want to go DM her to get your music in her atmosphere.
1: That's right.
0: And then you might get on the show.
1: Yeah.
0: All right. Keep it locked right here to DJ Robbo's show.

0: DJ Robbo Show, we banging them in the head with the hot joints. With the hot joints, say ah. Trey Songz, you know how it go down. Soul to soul, keep on moving. Excuse me, miss. Jay-Z, Magic Stick. Come on, man. We playing a lot of records up in this camp. You know how it go down. So, yo, y'all good with me? LC, you good? You rocking, yo? You good,
1: yeah,
0: Shades? You rocking?
1: Fire as usual, Robbo.
2: There you go. I'm jamming over here.
0: Yo, that's what's up. That's what's up, man. We got a lot of stuff going on. Thank y'all for tuning in. Remember, you can hit us up 201-618-6944. That number again is 201-618-6944. We're about to take a break and get right back to the music, all right? Word.
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0: Yo, you tuned into the DJ Robbo Show. We play the beats, we play the rhymes. You know how it go down. Straight classic hip hop and R&B. It's a good thing when we rocking out like this, right, Shades?
1: That's right.
0: Word up, word up. So what you got going on,
1: I got a crew question.
0: Word?
1: That's right.
0: What's the deal?
1: Okay, this is the crew question. What is something you have come to appreciate about getting older?
0: What's getting older? What's the number?
1: Well,
0: what's the magic number?
1: What's the magic number? We're not going to put a number out there because I'm not going to put a number out there.
0: Oh,
1: but
0: that ain't right. You got to have, there's got to be a number. There's got to be,
1: well,
0: it's got to be a hard line.
1: Okay, I'll say it like this. You're no longer in your 20s. You're no longer in your 20s. Maybe double that.
0: And wait, now we're doing a mathematical formula.
1: Maybe double that. No, I'm not going to give a. I'm not going to give a number.
0: Well, how do you? We got to define.
1: Older.
0: How, we gotta,
1: you're not an. You're not a teenager anymore.
0: That is not.
1: You're
0: even,
1: not in your 20s anymore.
2: Senior citizen.
1: No. Okay. So. No, we're not going to say that because I'm
0: geriatric?
1: Not going to throw a number. I'm
0: Do
1: not
0: we say
1: throw,
0: geriatric?
1: I'm not a geriatric.
0: No, I'm just saying. Like, do we need assistance or are we just...
1: No, you at your current age. So what is something that you appreciate about getting older at this current age that you're at right now compared to when you were in your 20s?
0: So if someone that was answering this question that was 20 would have to compare it to when they were like 4?
1: Well, I wouldn't ask a 20-year-old.
0: Okay, so you have to be a certain age to get this question.
1: Yeah, but I'm not going to give you that age. Oh. Because we're all of a certain age.
0: Okay, who really knows Shades out of the whole crew? I think no one knows Shades after this. No one knows Shades after this. She comes up with a new personality every show.
1: Keep it secret like that. Secret squirrel.
0: Secret squirrel. I was about to say it. All right, okay.
1: That's right.
0: So you got this mathematical formula.
1: Yes.
0: That has missing pieces.
1: It's not missing pieces. It's just... You're no longer in your 20s. We're talking about us right now.
0: Oh, us.
1: Yeah, we're talking about us.
0: Okay, all right, cool. Yeah. I'll go for
1: at
0: that.
1: Our current age.
0: So that means
1: we're not 20 anymore.
0: That means over 50.
1: I don't know who you're talking about.
2: I'm 35.
0: Look at y'all. All right, come on. Y'all come run a mile with me. Come run a mile.
1: 35.
0: Run a mile with me. All right, I got y'all. So let me see. Something that I'm happy about with myself than I wasn't when I was younger, correct?
1: Something that you have come to appreciate getting older.
0: Am I getting older? I'm more patient.
1: Oh, you are?
0: Yeah. Than when I was a younger man.
1: Okay.
0: I'm more patient now. Yeah.
1: That's good.
0: Yeah, it
2: better
0: is.
2: Man than me.
1: I was about to say.
2: My patience is slim than zero.
0: when I get to that point where it's like, okay, I knew how to maneuver out the situation where it's like, okay, cool. And nobody even knew that I was upset. Yeah.
1: Strategic.
0: Strategic patience.
1: I'm not mad at that.
0: Yeah, yo.
1: Oh, see, you have no patience.
2: Very little.
1: Did you have very little when you were in your 20s?
2: I had a lot more patience back then for the nonsense.
1: Oh, but you did know it was nonsense.
2: Yes. Oh, now okay. It's just, I can't deal.
1: So what do you do?
2: Try to separate myself as quickly as I can from that situation.
1: Okay. Well, I have to say, I appreciate the peace.
0: You have more peace now than
1: absolutely,
0: you had?
1: Absolutely, because I'd rather just stay at home by myself watching movies.
0: Oh.
1: And avoid the outdoors.
0: Okay.
1: As much as possible.
0: How do we get you in the studio tonight? That's a mystery?
1: Yeah. I only come out for things that I know that are not going to disrupt my peace.
0: And this is
1: something that I enjoy, so I enjoy being here.
0: Okay, I ain't mad at you, Shades. Know?
1: So that's what, as you get older, you should be at peace.
0: Okay.
1: Shouldn't be stressed out at things.
0: Shades, has anyone ever told you look like salt?
1: Complexion-wise, maybe that'd be about it.
0: I want you to say this rhyme.
1: What's that?
0: Push it.
1: You really want me to do that?
0: No, it's cool. You did it earlier. I know.
1: Okay.
0: I don't want to mess your voice up.
1: Oh, okay.
0: We got some honey in the kitchen, though.
1: Oh, okay.
0: So you're going to get to, you got to say a rhyme later on tonight. And you got to include your age in it.
1: So well, they don't have my birth certificate, so we can put some age in there. No,
0: you see. You got to do a rap about your age.
1: Okay.
0: All right.
1: All right.
0: Don't be playing
1: Come
0: with
1: up
0: me
1: with
0: now.
1: Something.
0: That's right.
1: That's in my 30s.
0: Little Kim.
1: Uh-oh.
0: You got to do a Little Kim rap.
1: Mm. Oh, Lord.
0: I want to hear Little Kim rap within the next 2 hours.
1: All right, let me get my notebook out and start writing.
0: Good. Keep it locked right here. It's the DJ Robbo Show.

0: mix, throwing down all kind of funky mixes. Stuff you ain't never heard of. Stuff you can't find. So don't try to find it. Just listen. Tape the show. It's illegal.
1: Hi, this is Melvin Moore, and you're listening to the DJ Rob O Show.
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3: 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Make sure it's clean, no curses, and it's got to be banging. I can't wait to hear some future classics. And as I always say, you never know who's listening. Peace, y'all.

0: back, and I went fast. Too early, right, Charles? I wasn't supposed to jump out the gate like that, but I don't know what to say. Right? Right?
1: That's right.
2: Hitting them hard, Robbo.
0: Yeah, yo, yeah. We were playing that Unlimited Touch, and yes, I got my mind made up. I hear music in the street. Do me right.
2: Mm.
0: Oh, yo. I love music.
3: Yes, we do.
0: Yo, you tuned into the DJ Robbo Show. Thank you for locking in. There's some people on the Facebook group. What up? What up? What up? I can't see all of y'all at the moment right now, but shout out to y'all for getting to the Facebook group. Yo, the phone lines are not open, but you can text 201-618-6944. Let us know what's going on. We got some questions for y'all that you probably want to get in. So when we open up the lines, we're going to make it happen for y'all, all right? LC, you good?
2: Good, baby. Just taking a deep breath, taking the essence. Whole environment.
0: The essence.
2: You just took me to when I was a youngin'.
0: Say what?
2: Do the two-step.
1: Oh, the two-step.
0: Yo, that's a good look.
1: Okay.
0: I ain't mad at the two-step.
2: I was in music still in the streets, baby.
0: The two-step still works.
1: Absolutely.
0: You silly shades.
1: I ain't mad at it.
0: Not word.
1: Mm-hmm.
0: All right, cool. You got something for us
1: I
0: now?
1: I got a crew question.
0: Crew question. Let's do it.
1: Okay. What is a luxury you wish you could afford?
0: Mm.
4: That's easy for me.
1: What you got?
4: A private jet.
1: Okay.
0: Word.
4: Mm. I'd be gone every weekend.
0: What would you do with that private jet?
4: Be out just every weekend.
0: Every weekend?
4: I'd fly to Italy just to get some pasta.
1: Oh, wow. That's nice.
4: I'd fly to Greece just to get a gyro.
1: Ooh, okay.
4: That's what I'm talking about. I would fly to Chicago just to get a deep dish.
1: Mm.
2: I thought you were going to say something else.
1: Mm-mm.
4: What?
1: No. I don't know.
0: I don't know where that's going.
4: I'd fly to Jamaica to meet Dexter.
0: Dexter.
4: Okay.
0: Dexter is waiting
4: that's
0: for you.
4: Where was trying to go.
2: Put up your feet. Amongst other things.
1: Oh my goodness. Oh my goodness.
0: I'm not even gonna say it. But anyway, so LC, what would you get?
2: Helicopter, baby.
0: Where? Absolutely. What's the difference between a helicopter and a jet?
2: Yo, not many cats have a helicopter. People always get the jets. I just like to I was a sci-fi guy, and you always see what's his name? That used to do the sci-fi on TV all the time. MacGyver.
0: He had a helicopter?
2: He had everything, baby. He'd make his shoelace, do anything.
0: Really?
2: Yeah.
0: Fix
2: a motor with his shoelace, sneaker. It was unbelievable. You never checked out MacGyver?
0: You know what? I never did.
2: It was a crazy show.
0: I always made jokes about him, like a new friends of like, oh, he's a MacGyver because he could do everything.
2: Yeah, he'd fix anything. With a toothbrush. Toothpaste.
0: That's so weird.
1: Toothpaste? What are you
2: talking about? Toothpaste was crazy glue.
0: Oh,
2: this guy was amazing. You never saw him?
4: He could make a bomb.
1: Oh, my God.
0: A bomb with baking soda?
2: Right.
0: Oh, Lord.
4: Some people might use that just to make their teeth whiter, but he could, blow something up.
1: Oh, wow.
2: But the other thing I wanted to was a yacht. So I'd have to helicopter. Cruise in and land very nicely on my yacht.
1: Okay.
2: Yeah. That's what I'm talking about.
0: Mm-hmm.
2: So where the yacht goes, the copter goes.
1: I ain't mad at it.
2: At me.
1: Okay.
4: What about you, Jay?
1: I think that I would probably, I don't know if it would be an item, but I would be investing in myself if I was able to have that. A personal chef, and a personal trainer, and a personal stylist.
0: Whoa.
1: Yeah.
0: Your style is ready fresh anyway. What's up?
1: I need it fresher.
0: Ooh. Okay.
1: I need it fresher.
0: Okay, okay.
1: And can I get the Maserati? I want the Maserati to go along with. I think, I'd be happy with those things.
0: Mm.
1: Mm-hmm. I'd be a happy camper. Might as well get a designer dog to go along. Some designer dog, little thing to put, something that you just put in your
4: Louis Vuitton bag.
1: There you go.
0: You want the teacup? You want the teacup dog?
1: Something, yeah.
0: I mad at the teacups.
2: Mean dogs for those chihuahuas.
1: Yeah, I love a chihuahua.
4: Yeah.
0: Them joints do get angry though. They wild out when they wild out. They wild out.
1: Love them.
4: Okay, DJ Robbo.
1: Yeah, what you got, Robbo?
0: Oh man, yo, a maid.
1: Okay.
0: And a chef. Dead serious. I'm cool at the crib, but I could have somebody making meals the way I want it and cleaning up. I don't need a butler. I go get it from the kitchen.
1: Okay.
0: I don't need that. I just need somebody to cook it, wash dishes, and then, you know, the maid clean up the crib.
2: What about somebody to give you a sponge bath?
0: Oh, I already got that worked out.
2: Oh, you got that worked out?
0: I got that worked out. See, I don't need nobody to give me that. I'm going to work for mine. I'm going to work for mine, yo.
1: Oh, my goodness.
2: Wait till he gets to the DR. He's going to want those sponge baths on the regular.
0: Oh, Lord.

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1: Yo, you tuned in to the DJ Robbo Show. We've been rocking out for the past 4 hours. It ain't been nothing but good, fun, laugh, and music. Right, y'all?
2: That's right. Yeah, that's right.
1: No doubt, no doubt. Yo, I can be at your party to rock out for you anytime you need it. Hit us up at the DJ Robbo Show at gmail.com. 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If you can't reach us there, you can catch LC online at Instagram. 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
1: Yo, that's what's up. Shades.
2: Lady B Shades on IG.
1: IG?
2: Yeah.
1: Say it one more time. I think I interrupted you.
2: Lady D Shades on IG.
1: On IG. That's what's up. So, LL Rendezvous, how can we find you?
4: Lady Love Rendezvous on Instagram. Rendezvous is RENDEZVOUS.
1: That's right. Yo, thank you for rocking out with us. We're going to catch you same station, same time, same place. See you later.

It's that time of the week again. Back in the day for 60 minutes on Stay the R Radio. Kicking off today's show, Mr. and Mrs. Will Downing, Audrey Wheeler, guest vocals. Nice to get the missus on an album, Will. Got an hour of good grooves coming your way. And a very public apology.

0: So last week's show, I played a Loose Ends track and also a Boyz II Men track. Loose Ends. Carl Boston's favourite band, I think, of all time. And I forgot to give him a shout out. Apologies, Carlos. We all make mistakes. And then the other one was a right blinder. Boyz II Men, thank you. Said to put it out on the airwaves. The Wards sent me this.
1: You know how we...
0: It was actually Mr. Brian Monday from the R&B Hoes.
1: Boyz II Men.
0: Two apologies. One show.
1: Eddie F.
0: Done.

Janet Jackson, Chris Brown. See ya. On a remix. Lots of good stuff coming up over the summer. If you're big on Vogue fans, at the O2 Forum, Kentish Town, London, 22nd of July. They are live in the UK.

0: Luther Vandross. Superstar. Until You Come Back to Me. 9 minutes of complete heaven.
1: Ooh, baby, it's all right. It's all right. All right now. All right now.
0: We are just over halfway into the show.
1: Now it's all right. It's all right. Ooh, baby,
0: let's bring up a tempo.

Atlantic Star. Got just over 15 minutes of the show left to go. Let's get into some classic stuff.

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New York Skies. Taken from the Sky Jammer album. 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
0: I'm crazy. Gonna cram in as many as I can. 10 minutes and counting.

first 7-inch single I ever bought. I was 14. Evelyn Champagne King.

We've come to the end of yet another episode. Thanks for joining me today. I hope you've enjoyed the show. Don't forget, you can listen back to any of the shows on my Mixcloud. Failing that, look up Back in the Day on Facebook. They are all there. Till next time, Millsy out. Peace.

0: shall reload!
1: When you have to shoot, shoot, don't talk.
0: Mystery! Mystery!

0: and the big body mighty DJ and the energy got this and the time of the England and DJ Mr. Emily Supreme. Tell her that enough. Scoop
1: forever, you know. One more time, you just take it easy for me.

All right, how you doing? Lots of rare grooves, lots of old school tunes, but lots of mellow tunes. We're going to be sweet tonight. Today, we're going to be sweet. Harvey Mason. This is State of the Art Radio.

playing all vinyl, all vinyl, all vinyl today, people. You know what I'm saying? Oh, I've got to hit the wrong button now, Artie. So used to using my controller. I was pressing the button, nothing was happening while I was chatting. I'm thinking, what's going on there? Oh, the decks are over there, Artie. Sort it out, come on. Willie Beaver Hell.

When the first time I heard that track, well, not one of the first times, I remember listening to that track on a Tuesday night with David James, Jammy, going up to our Brunel rooms on a Tuesday night in Swindon. Really good old days. What a great tune. I love it, love it. Mickey Blur. Remember buying this album in London Town. Real soul grooves today, I'll tell you. Old school. 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

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And I come across a Melba Moore album, not even opened. And I remember the album, I must have another copy. Album called Soul Eclipse, I love this track from that album, people.

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It's the Artwell. The fantastic Melbourne Moore still doing music today, still singing. Oh. I remember the first time I heard this tune, I thought, oh, yeah, baby. Yeah, go on. Original PJ, dedicate this to you and Sarah.

0: 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Ah, what a tune. Millie Scott, good to hear that again from the album.
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And then we had Atlantic Star in top form. What a tune that is. Second to none. From the album For Yours Forever. Yours Forever, baby. I'm yours forever. Yearning for your love as well. Go on, Artie. We are hitting the real soul grooves, the rare soul grooves. We're just on a groove. What a show. 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

0: 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Charlie Wilson, of course, with the Guy Band. Doing a classic, classic tune. It's all classic tunes on vinyl here today.
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Pieces of Dreams from the album Imagine This to a little bit. You don't have to imagine this. This is Glenn Jones giving myself to you here on State of the Art Radio.

Sarah says, Mike, I used to listen to your old tapes and used to play them over and over again in the car, and I love them. And a track that stood out for me was a bit of Full Force. Full Force, are you sure? Hey, you know what? You got that wrong. It was Full Circle.

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You know it, people. It's all on vinyl.

SOS Band grooving, that's what we're doing. We are grooving. This is Clear. Oh, we'll do two in a row from them today.